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such a large town or a small town. Just like Joshua and the fabled walls of Jericho, I'm here to tear down the institution. God spoke to me, said, listen to

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That's Disturbed with the Sound of Silence on Anarchy Friday, 92.9 FM. That's for truck driver Bob. And Bob, I think I just got why you wanted that Simon and Garfunkel cover. I'm so stupid. We also heard Mazzy Star Fade Into You, and that is for Tyler. By the way, Tyler, David Roback, who is one half of Mazzy Star, you should check out one of his first bands he was in called The Rain Parade. They were part of the Paisley Underground in L.A. in the 80s. My name is Chris, and it's sad to say, but also I'm glad to say that the Bend School District is looking for school supplies for this coming year. And Windermere real estate offices throughout Central Oregon are collecting those school supplies to be distributed around the area. They are looking for Crayola watercolors, pre-sharpened number 2 pencils, of course, black fine tip Sharpies, etc., spiral notebooks, paper, that sort of thing. And if you are out and about shopping for your kiddos and you've got a little bit of extra that you can add in your basket and drop off at Windermere real estate offices, kids in Central Oregon will benefit from that, as will the teachers, by the way. School coming up in just, about a month. Wow. My name is Chris, Anarchy Friday, with a new one from A Perfect Circle. It's called Starless 92.9.

Ben Redmond, the Flaming Chicken, Flying Fish, Lumberjacks, Lava Bear, and every roundabout in Central Oregon. 92.9 FM, local, independent.